knowing what to do with your life. So you turn on the radio looking for music, but you can only hear waste, waste, only waste. When you return to bed and decide to pay a visit for the places you've never seen before, and so you walk, you walk,

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Don't buy the pressure when the writing's on the wall. You sat around and you was waiting for the call. Then I called and we spoke all night. I think it's crazy how the time goes by. You think I'm different, wasn't like most guys. Can tell the difference cause you shine so bright. Still I wonder, was it love at first sight? Said you was healing when we met the first time. Don't want no dealings, you don't wanna hurt twice. Despite the